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2: This is now this next song is turned into a duet. That's the way we like it, I think.

Listen, ladies and gentlemen, you see these two young ladies here. During my last announcement, you couldn't see that they were trying to tie my shoelaces together so that I'd fall over. So I put them on television now just to make them again. 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